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It's the Cars, a 105.7 KUKZ. A very happy Monday evening. Mike Davis hanging out with you tonight. Classic It's on the way from REM, Huey Lewis in the News. We'll get you some Manfred Mann's Earth Band. Right now, it's Aerosmith on KUKZ.

0: One of my favorites from the Stones, Gimme Shelter on 105.7 KOKZ Iowa's Classic Hits. Mike Davis along with you on this Monday evening, and you only have a few hours left to get signed up to win a four-pack of passes to Iowa Irish Fest. It is happening July 31st through August 2nd in downtown Waterloo. They are celebrating, I can't believe this, their 20th anniversary of Iowa Irish Fest. 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And we're going to draw the winners tomorrow morning. 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
1: Hey, it's Waters from the Waters Wake Up Call. I hope you're having a great weekend. Earlier this week, we were celebrating Embrace Your Geekness Day. And just talking about stuff we geek out on.
2: I specifically collect the 12-inch G.I. Joes.
1: I loved G.I. Joes when I was a kid.
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1: 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A father-son G.I. Joe geek out.
2: Yep. In fact, when I was a kid in my neighborhood, all of us played with them, and there was a lot of house construction going on, and they would always have leftover cement. And we would take that leftover cement and make pillboxes and foxholes and trenches and all kinds of stuff, and then blow them up with M80s.
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3: We've unlocked the vaults and we're replaying Casey Kasem's American Top 40, the 70s. This week is from July 14th, 1973. 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Maureen McGovern longed for The Morning After. The Carpenters remembered Yesterday once more. And Jim Croce told us the tale of Bad, Bad Leroy Brown. 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
10: KCRG TV9 First Alert Forecast. Tonight, seeing a chance for storms. Some of them could be strong to severe, a low of 68. West winds at 5 to 15 miles per hour. Partly cloudy skies tomorrow, a high of 79. Northwest winds at 15 to 25 miles per hour. Partly cloudy skies that continue into tomorrow night, a low of 57. I'm TV9 First Alert Storm Team Meteorologist Camille Dinka on 105.7 KOKZ, Iowa's Classic Hits.

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Brian Adams starting off your 8 o'clock on this Monday evening. Mike Davis with you with a classic hit from Great White.

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1: 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Tonight, seeing a chance for storms. Some of them could be strong to severe, a low of 68. West winds at 5 to 15 miles per hour. Partly cloudy skies tomorrow, a high of 79. Northwest winds at 15 to 25 miles per hour. Partly cloudy skies, they continue into tomorrow night, a low of 57. I'm TV9 First Alert Storm Team Meteorologist Camille Dinka on 105.7 KOKC, Iowa's Classic Hits.

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Bananarama on 105.7 KUKZ. Mike Davis along with you this evening. I've got classic hits on the way from Joan Jett and the Blackhearts. We'll toss in some Bee Gees, get you some Elton John. Right now, it's the Eagles on KUKZ.

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1: 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Tonight, seeing a chance for storms. Some of them could be strong to severe, low of 68. West winds at 5 to 15 miles per hour. Partly cloudy skies tomorrow, a high of 79. Northwest winds at 15 to 25 miles per hour. Partly cloudy skies, they continue into tomorrow night, a low of 57. I'm TV9 First Alert Storm Team Meteorologist Camille Dinka on 105.7 KOKC, Iowa's Classic Hits.

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0: Steve Miller Band, 105.7 KUKZ. Mike Davis wrapping up my time for this evening, but we've got more of Iowa's classic hits on the way for you, and we'll start off 60 minutes of nonstop with Win in Rome. Have a great rest of your Monday. We'll talk to you again tomorrow night at 7. See ya.
1: Hey, it's Waters from the Waters Wake Up Call. It was National Fortune Cookie Day this morning, so I thought I'd spin the wheel of fortune cookie. And reminder, if you profit at all by the fortunes I gave you this morning, you owe me half.
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1: 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This isn't your beautiful house, finding yourself in another part of the world, and you will find yourself behind the wheel of a large automobile, and you may find yourself in a beautiful house with a beautiful wife, and you ask yourself, well, how did I get here?
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2: The KCRG TV9 First Alert Forecast. Chance of storms is likely tonight. Some could be strong to severe. Winds west 5 to 15, a low of 69. Mostly sunny skies tomorrow. Winds now northwest 15 to 20 plus, a high of 80. And partly cloudy skies Tuesday night. Winds now north 5 to 15, a low of 58. I'm TV9 First Alert weather intern Kylie Phillip on 105.7 KOKZ, Iowa's Classic Hits.

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1: KCRG TV9 First Alert Forecast. Chance of storms is likely tonight. Some could be strong to severe. Winds west 5 to 15, a low of 69. Mostly sunny skies tomorrow. Winds now northwest 15 to 20 plus, a high of 80. And partly cloudy skies Tuesday night. Winds now north 5 to 15, a low of 58. I'm TV9 First Alert weather intern Kylie Phillip on 105.7 KOKZ Iowa's Classic Hits.
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1: Hey, it's Waters from the Waters Wake Up Call. I hope you're having a great weekend. Earlier this week, we were celebrating Embrace Your Geekness Day. And just talking about stuff we geek out on.
2: I specifically collect the 12-inch G.I. Joes.
1: I loved G.I. Joes when I was a kid.
2: My mom threw mine away when I was in college.
1: And what'd you do? Did you freak out a little bit?
2: I wasn't very happy, but no. What am I going to do, you know, if they're gone?
1: Yeah.
2: When my son was old enough and the reissues started to come out, I started to buy them up. And a thing that we shared together.
1: That's awesome. A father-son G.I. Joe geek out.
2: Yep. In fact, when I was a kid in my neighborhood, all of us played with them, and there was a lot of house construction going on, and they would always have leftover cement. And we

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2: KCRG TV9 First Alert Forecast. Chance of storms is likely tonight. Some could be strong to severe. Winds west 5 to 15, a low of 69. Mostly sunny skies tomorrow. Winds now northwest 15 to 20 plus, a high of 80. And partly cloudy skies Tuesday night. Winds now north 5 to 15, a low of 58. I'm TV9 First Alert weather intern Kylie Phillip on 105.7 KOKZ, Iowa's Classic Hits.

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1: KCRG TV9 First Alert Forecast. Chance of storms is likely tonight. Some could be strong to severe. Winds west 5 to 15, a low of 69. Mostly sunny skies tomorrow. Winds now northwest 15 to 20 plus, a high of 80. And partly cloudy skies Tuesday night. Winds now north 5 to 15, a low of 58. I'm TV9 First Alert weather intern Kylie Phillip on 105.7 KOKZ, Iowa's Classic Hits.

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1: The KCRG TV9 First Alert Forecast. Chance of storms is likely tonight. Some could be strong to severe. Winds west 5 to 15, a low of 69. Mostly sunny skies tomorrow. Winds now northwest 15 to 20 plus, a high of 80. And partly cloudy skies Tuesday night. Winds now north 5 to 15, a low of 58. I'm TV9 First Alert weather intern Kylie Phillip on 105.7 KOKZ, Iowa's Classic Hits.

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1: Hey, it's Waters from the Waters Wake Up Call. It was National Fortune Cookie Day this morning, so I thought I'd spin the wheel of fortune cookie. 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
1: KCRG TV9 First Alert Forecast. Chance of storms is likely tonight. Some could be strong to severe. Winds west 5 to 15, a low of 69. Mostly sunny skies tomorrow. Winds now northwest 15 to 20 plus, a high of 80. And partly cloudy skies Tuesday night. Winds now north 5 to 15, a low of 58. I'm TV9 First Alert weather intern Kylie Phillip on 105.7 KOKZ, Iowa's Classic Hits.

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1: KCRG TV9 First Alert Forecast. Chance of storms is likely tonight. Some could be strong to severe. Winds west 5 to 15, a low of 69. Mostly sunny skies tomorrow. Winds now northwest 15 to 20 plus, a high of 80. And partly cloudy skies Tuesday night. Winds now north 5 to 15, a low of 58. I'm TV9 First Alert weather intern Kylie Phillip on 105.7 KOKZ Iowa's Classic Hits.

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0: The first great train robbery. More from the Iowa Almanac in a moment. Aloha! 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By July 21, 1873, Jesse James was already well known as a bank robber. In fact, his gang robbed a bank in Corydon just 2 years before. Now the James gang expanded their business, so to speak, by robbing trains. Around 8:30 p.m., Rock Island Line's passenger train number 2 was climbing a steep grade about 4 miles west of Adair. The James gang had tied a rope to a rail, and just as the train rounded the curve, they pulled the rope, and the train toppled onto its side, killing the engineer. The outlaws came out of the bushes, firing their guns into the air. Jesse James and his brother Frank cocked their .44s and forced an employee to open the train's safe. Other members of the gang wore Ku Klux Klan outfits. They collected cash, watches, and jewelry from the passengers into bags. Then they rode off, disappearing as quickly as they had come, making off with more than $2,300 in cash and valuables. Why did the James gang pick that train? Not long before, they had learned that this particular train was to carry $100,000 in gold in transit to Eastern banks. At the last minute, the shipment was instead placed on another train. So the score that Jesse and Frank James and Jim and Cole Younger had hoped for wasn't on the train they robbed near Adair. But it was one of the very first train robberies west of the Mississippi, and the first one ever attempted by the James Gang. On this date, in 1873. And that's Iowa Almanac for July 21st. Follow us on Twitter, at Iowa Almanac. Until tomorrow, I'm Jeff Stein.
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1: Recent trends within the industry have continued in the latest USDA beef production and price forecast as part of the July meat outlook. USDA World Agricultural Outlook Board Chair Mark Jekanowski says with another month of tightening supplies, the projected steer prices are on the rise.
3: We raised our steer price forecast for 2026 by 94 cents per hundredweight. Now it is at $251.10 per hundredweight, and we expect that strength to continue into 2027 given the tight supplies. That price forecast was raised by 50 cents per hundredweight to $254.25.
1: Jekanowski explains that lower numbers in the steer and heifer slaughter for this month have lowered the beef production forecast.
3: Lowered this month for this calendar year, what we're observing is lower steer and heifer slaughter. The 2027 reduction mainly reflects lower placements in the second half of 2026, which will result in fewer available steers and heifer for slaughter in 2027.
1: That was USDA World Agricultural Outlook Board Chair Mark Jekanowski. 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
4: TV9 First Alert Forecast. Partly cloudy and breezy. Still a bit smoky today. Highs in the upper 70s and low 80s. Tonight, partly cloudy skies. We'll drop to the upper 50s. Wednesday, mixed sunshine, mid and upper 70s. Thursday, mixed sunshine, upper 70s. Friday, slight chance of storms, upper 70s for the high. From the TV9 First Alert Weather Lab, I'm Justin Roberts on 105.7 KOKZ, Iowa's Classic Hits.

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0: 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I wish every song could be that funky. That's Stevie Wonder, and let me check my notes. Oh, it's I Wish. What a coincidence, huh? Waters with you. It's Tunes Day. We've got Farron 70 here in Hiawatha. We've got Farron 72 in Waterloo, and we're at 97% humidity here in Hiawatha, meaning I can see nothing out my windows. Nothing. But we'll check the full forecast coming up here in about 10 minutes. But our Tuesday topic, color songs, blue, green, yellow, white, black, crimson. I can think of one song with crimson. Anyway, that's the topic. Let's talk about color songs. And we'll get into all the colors, man, and tell some stories and play some tunes. It's going to be fun. Maybe you can think of a tune that has your favorite color in it somewhere. Doesn't necessarily have to be the title of the song. It can be, you know, prominent in the lyrics, but not in the title. So keep that in mind, and let's talk about some color tunes. I don't think we've ever done that. I was going to do it before at one point, but I think it was a special week or something that I had to take advantage of, you know, something like that. But let's do it today. 364-1057 or 234-1057. You can text me at 319-364-1057 if you want to talk some color tunes, man. Hey, you know what? Right now, let's...
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4: 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Give a whistle, and this'll help things turn out for the best.
5: Let's look on the bright side with Mike Waters.
0: Oh, yes, let's. And as always, sponsored by our very good friends over at Mylex Complete Auto Care with two locations in Cedar Rapids, Sylvia Avenue Northeast, and Mount Vernon Road Southeast. So let's talk about this volunteer cuddler. Yes, I said volunteer cuddler. He is a 73-year-old man. His name is Dave Whitlow, and he spent about the last 8 years volunteering as a cuddler in the NICU at Children's Hospital of Richmond in Virginia. So Dave goes 2 days a week to comfort premature and critically ill babies. Before holding them, he learns about their condition from nurses and keeps a close eye on their monitors, treating every cuddle very carefully. Wow, I've never heard of that. Well, let's hear from Dave.
6: I watch the monitors first to see whether positionally there's anything to do to improve, but he looks pretty good. His sats are at 100%. I don't bring my phone into the unit. I pretty much just want to be with them. I ask the nurse, tell me what this child is receiving, what kind of treatment, is there anything special I need to know about it? The support and spiritual needs of the family and the staff. And so it all kind of gets tied together here.
0: Wow. And you listen to him and you think, man, you know that nice, soft, comforting voice? I hope he talks to the kids, the babies, because I'll bet that would comfort them, just the sound of his voice. But I'll bet he is an awesome cuddler. That is Dave Whitlow. And way to go, Dave Whitlow. That is an awesome thing to spend your time doing. There you go. That is a bright side. And if it brightened your morning half as much as it did mine, I urge you to sing along with the Bright Side Kids on the Bus.

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2: 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Belinda Carlisle was mad about you. Kenny Loggins was riding into the danger zone. And Simply Red was holding back the years. 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

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Rock you like a hurricane, almost like last night. Not quite, of course. That's a little bit of an exaggeration, but it was kind of crazy, really. More so than I expected. Anyway, Waters with you. And coming up here, we're going to kick off our Tunes Day and play some color tunes. And I will take calls probably here in about 5-10 minutes. But here's what I want to do first. I've got a very colorful fairy tale, we'll call it. Very colorful fairy tale to kick it all off. Coming up right after Pink Floyd and a song about green money.

0: Classic Hits, 105.7 KOKZ. The Floyd that is pink. Or, dude, Floyd. 6:16 on a Tuesday Waters wake up call. How are you? I hope you're having a good day. And we've got colors galore. I can actually see the kind of bluish purple gray sky out my windows. They were a little foggy earlier, but the condensation is going away. And that, I think, makes sure that we'll have a golden day. I don't know. Only time will tell, right? We have no idea. We have no idea. The meteorologists say they have an idea, but I don't know. It's fair and 70 right now in Hiawatha, fair and 72 in Waterloo. And we'll see a high. It's going to be cool. I'd probably get out a little jacket. High of only 82. Only 82. I can't believe it. Increasing clouds, 82 today. Tomorrow, high of 77. Oh, thank the good Lord. Seriously, literally, the good Lord and Mother Nature, I'll tell you, they're going to keep good care of us the next couple of days. Yeah. Anyway, I thought, and I was going to do this a couple of weeks ago, but it was, gosh, I can't remember what it was. It was a special day that called for a different kind of a Tuesday topic. But we're doing color tunes this morning, and I would love to hear from you, okay? Love to hear from you. Lois texted Purple Rain. That's a good color tune. Let's see. How about Mr. Blue? Are you thinking Mr. Blue Sky there, Troy? I think you are. Because there's another one. I think it's Mr. Blue by, what is it, Bobby Vinton or something? I don't think you mean that, Troy, but just let me know for sure. I'm assuming the ELO song. Let's see. Oh, Crimson and Clover. You got my little hint earlier. Thanks for really paying attention. Mike, the Bremer County Fair is next week. The dairy promoters will have really good treats. Well, that's just a great side note. Is what that is. You know, in honor of that, you know, for milk, you know, I'll have to play white. Or maybe for the yellow cheese, maybe mellow yellow. Oh, there's so many options with dairy. I'll tell you what. Hey, you know, I'd like to start off with a bit of a Tuesday fairy tale, okay? And it all starts with what I like to call phone call. And it's actually from a few years ago. I was going through my archives and I found this phone call that it's not really about music, but it is about colors. And that will lead into the musical portion of the fairy tale. So let's first start with the phone call. Hello, good morning.
1: First name Blue, my last name Green, but my neighbor calls me Brown.
0: So you'll mix your two colors together and then go to town like Brown would. Well, what's your middle name?
1: Joseph.
0: Blue Joseph Green.
1: And I'm Red Green's cousin.
0: Sure, Red Green's cousin. And you're what, Mr. Green Jean's grandson? And I'm sure it's not easy being green no matter what the story.
1: Actually, Lauren Green is my cousin.
0: Okay, Lauren Green. Lauren Green. All the green berets are your second cousins.
1: There you go.
0: Yes. Well, I'm certainly glad we took care of that.
1: Hey, I enjoy the show.
0: Thank you, Blue Joseph Green.
2: Who was that guy?
3: Green Blue.
4: No, it's not.
5: Luera?
6: Green Lantern.
7: Maybe you just weren't paying attention.
6: It was blue green.
4: Whatever. Blue, green. He's colorful.
0: You know, I don't know the guy, but I'll bet he's a real hard worker. Married to a
8: green eyed lady, lovely lady.
0: And I hate to say it, but on the side. Now, his wife is cool with it. They have an open marriage and she's. But the girlfriend,
8: brown-eyed girl,
0: not quite so cool about

0: So blue, in fact, ever since she found out, she's been crying like she's slicing green onions. Don't worry, though. Things are looking up for the
1: brown-eyed girl.
0: She's about to meet a tall, dark stranger. Okay, a tall, dark, brown stranger. And they'll live happily ever after with at their feet and up above. And that is the fairy tale about blue-green.
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Kind of a coincidence, and we're not really emphasizing band names and things for colors, but that is Blue Oyster Cult, you know. And coming up after Zipolina.

0: Classic Hits, 105.7 KOKZ. That is The Police, 6:38 on a Tuesday, Waters Wake Up Call. And right at this very second, we've got Fair and 70 in Hiawatha and Fair and 70 also in Waterloo looking for a high. It's going to be chilly. Now they're saying 79, high of 79 in Waterloo and 82 for Hiawatha. So nowhere near 90 today. Yay! All right, we're having ourselves a Tunes Day, and colors are the theme. Yes, it's a colors kind of a Tunes Day, so let's see what you'd like to hear. Hello?
1: Hey there, Little Red Riding Hood.
0: You sure are looking good.
1: Yeah.
0: Yeah. What do you think of that song? It's kind of creepy, that wolf.
1: I know. It's a colorful song.
0: Oh, I know. I'm not complaining. It just seems like most wolves would scare you, like, to death. That one just kind of seems like some creepy guy coming up to you. Hey there, Little Red Riding Hood. You sure are looking good. You know. It's like,
1: I know.
0: God, he's creepy. That kind of thing.
1: Yeah.
0: I would love to, Julie.
1: Are you going to play it or you're going to say, I would love to, but it's too old and I can't find it.
0: No, I've got it. I've played that on Novelty Tunes Days before. And, you know, some of those songs that we don't normally play, I get them in on.
1: Like the People Eater?
0: Right. That's another one. Yeah. That's another one that I'll probably play at some point today. You got the wolf and you got the alien. The wolf and the alien. Werewolf alien. I think I've come up with a new horror movie. Horror sci-fi kind of a thing.
1: Yep.
0: Yeah. Wolfman alien. Just wait till you see this movie, Julie.
1: Okay.
0: Part Red Riding Hood, part Wolfman, part Grandma Got Run Over by a Reindeer. Because, you know, we got to put Grandma in there somewhere. And we'll make it a holiday movie. A holiday horror sci-fi movie. Ooh, and put it on Hallmark.
1: Okay. On Hallmark, I got it.
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2: Who's that I see walking in these woods? 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

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Waters Wake Up Call, Tunes Day. We're talking color tunes today. Not, I guess they could be in black and white as well, if you get my drift. Yeah, yeah. And Hit and Run's next.

0: Classic hits, 105.7 KOKZ, Starship, Nothing's Gonna Stop Us Now, Mannequin. You know, remember the movie? I did see the movie, and I regretted it. I regretted it. The song became a huge hit, and I don't know if the movie was actually a hit. It was not very good, though. It was not. A guy falls in love with this mannequin who can come to life. It's pretty amazing, really, especially since it was Kim Cattrall. And in the 80s, she was, if you know what I mean. All right, anyway, enough about mannequin, for goodness sakes. Let's talk colors. Colors. It's Colorful Tunes Day today, and we're playing color tunes. It's got to be, it can either be the word color. I forgot to mention that a little bit earlier. So it can be the word color, or it can be a specific color. So, or it can have something like rainbow in it, like a texter said here. In fact, I'm getting so many texts. I want to read a couple of these. Let's see here. Let's see. Couple of things. Oh, two things. The first thing is that the wolf in the musical Into the Woods is very lewd. Oh, okay. A lewd wolf. Second thing is, now I can ask you to play 99 Red Balloons. That's kind of a funny story, Jennifer. But I had mentioned, I think it was on a Monday, and it was early on a Monday, and I only mentioned it once, that I was going to be doing color tunes for Tunes Day. And this was a few weeks ago, and I was going to do Tunes Day, you know, a few weeks ago, and then something else came up. It was crazy how many people heard me say color tunes for Tunes Day when I mentioned it once very early, and Jennifer was one of them. She asked me to play 99 Red Balloons, and I said, well, I can play it for you, but it's not color tunes. I'm going to do that at in a later Tunes Day. So now she's requesting 99 Red Balloons. So I promise that will be the next song I play. I've owed that to Jennifer for a few weeks now. So I will do that. And I'm also getting to Purple Rain and Purple People Eater and all of that. All of that stuff. So calm down. Not really. Don't calm down, as a matter of fact. Calm up. Let's get excited. That's what I want. And especially since I have current events for you. I know that's not too exciting, but a hit and run is.
1: Stop the presses.
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0: A New Jersey house was struck by a meteorite. And yes, when it struck the house, the sound it made was bada boom. All right. Andrew Tate and his brother, you heard of these guys? Social media and all kinds of sex. It's just awful. Awful. Awful people. Andrew Tate and his brother were arrested, of course, in Florida. They were busted during a summer day, but I associate them with Summer's Eve because they're both you-know-what. France is planning to ban social media for children under 15. However, French children under 15 will still be able to legally smoke cigarettes and drink bottles of wine. Ah, France. Foot traffic at Taco Bell has gone way down. Hey, there's a surprise. Except for the traffic between the dining room and the bathrooms, that's gone way up. The UK has a new prime minister. Don't bother learning his name. These people last less time than U.S.-Iran ceasefires. Christopher Nolan won't make another movie for 3 years, so he'll be making another movie by the time you finish watching The Odyssey. It's a long one. The first trailer for Avengers Doomsday is out. It's like nothing you've seen before, unless you've seen any of the other Avengers movies. Megan Fox is making a sequel to her cult horror flick, Jennifer's Body, where she plays an evil man-eating demon, so it's kind of a biopic. The Spice Girls reunited at Mel C's wedding. Now when they say, tell me what you want, it's because they work as caterers. Tom Brady slapped Logan Paul. People are struggling with whose side they should be on. It's like if chlamydia slapped global warming. Let's see here. And finally, British runner John Kerr set a new world record by running a mile in 3 minutes and 42.66 seconds. His secret was starting a mile away from the nearest restroom, then eating enough lettuce that he had to get to a toilet as quickly as possible. That's right. That's all I got.
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12: From the KCRG TV9 newsroom, I'm Beth Malicki. A standing room only crowd packed Palos City Hall Monday night, and the crowd had a message for the council. This isn't good enough. In the end, the council passed a data center ordinance that largely passes regulation onto the state. Rather than mirroring Linn County's more restrictive ordinance, Palos just asked the city to receive copies of all paperwork that state's Department of Natural Resources requires. The council approved the third and final reading, 4-1. Opponents argued the city of Palos acting like a rubber stamp for Google, transferring actual accountability to the state in order to get economic benefits. One Northeast Iowa community could be the first in the state to pass an ordinance drawing a firm line between local law enforcement and federal immigration agents. The Decorah City Council is considering the ordinance after the local Human Rights Commission recommended it. It would restrict Decorah's police department's cooperation with ICE by prohibiting sending ICE information about someone's birthplace, stop informing ICE about people in police custody suspected of being undocumented, and stop practices where people released from jail are taken directly into ICE custody. For breaking news alerts and headlines anytime, download the KCRG TV9 News app.
13: Partly cloudy and breezy, still a bit smoky today with highs in the upper 70s and low 80s. Tonight, partly cloudy skies will drop to the upper 50s. Wednesday, mixed sunshine, mid and upper 70s. Thursday, mixed sunshine, upper 70s. Friday, slight chance of storms, upper 70s for the high. From the TV9 First Alert Weather Lab, I'm Justin Roberts on 105.7 KOKZ, Iowa's classic hits.

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0: Classic hits, 105.7 KOKZ. There you go, Prince, Purple Rain. I've had so many suggestions for Purple Rain. So you know what I did? You know what I thought in my head? I thought, I should play that. So I did, and there it is. Purple Rain. I'm hoping for the football season that because when the Vikings do win the Super Bowl, Purple Rain. If they don't, it's always Purple Pain. They usually don't make it past maybe the first game of the playoffs if they make the playoffs. So, you know, I always hope, though. I'm a Minneapolis, Minnesota boy, so I gotta hope. Anyway, enough about the Vikings. It's baseball season. I should be concentrating on that. I don't know. Let's concentrate on music. That's always good. Always good. Not sports teams. That's painful sometimes. Let's talk about color tunes. That's the topic today. And I do see a little blue sky out there, a little gray, though, as well. Looks like smoke stuff coming down from Canada. That's what I see. But at the moment here, according to the National Weather Service, hold on, I'm getting an up-to-the-second update for you. Fair and 70 right now in Hiawatha. We have got fair and 70 in Waterloo, and we had really high humidity a little bit earlier, but it is going down. It is going down. Condensation's off my windows, so fingers crossed it's going to be a beautiful day. All right, so with that, let's go to the phones and see which color tune we should play next. Hello?
1: Blue water. Man, oh man, I loved your fairy tale.
0: Oh, thank you.
1: You had green eyes, you had red eyes, you had purple eyes, had pink eyes.
0: What?
1: Man, you had eyes all over the place.
0: I should find a song called Pink Eye.
1: Oh, that'd be perfect.
0: Sickly Lady.
1: Yeah.
0: Okay.
1: But you forgot a good one.
0: What?
1: By The Who.
0: Behind Blue Eyes. I haven't forgotten that one. I went through all my songs yesterday in preparation of today and went through my songs with a fine-tooth comb, and I found every song with a color in the title and with a prominent color somewhere in the lyrics. I'm pretty much complete, especially now that you've called. I'm complete.
1: Man, you're the greatest.
0: I know.
1: Hey, how about a double banger like White Room by Cream?
0: I should play that for the Bremer County Fair lady that texted me, and Dairy Donna, I'll call her, talked about the whole dairy treats thing.
1: Oh.
0: Cream and White Room, Cream.
1: Yes.
0: Dairy.
1: Perfect.
0: It's never too early to start the next cow week, as far as I'm concerned.
1: That'd be perfect, man.
0: I'll do it. I'll do a little behind creamy blue eyes for you.
1: Oh, man, that'd be beautiful. Hey, have a great day, man.
0: You too, man. Thank you for calling.
1: Yeah.
0: All right. The fairy tale, by the way, he was referring to is a little colorful Tuesday fairy tale. And I'll play that again about 7:50. But that's what he was referring to. Okay. Okay, three things on the way, and I've got The Who coming up next, and maybe even some Cream after that.
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0: gives me a headache. Sorry, UB40. You may love it, but it does. It gives me a rotten headache. It's not fair. 7:31 Tuesday, Waters Wake Up Call. Before I get to the three things you didn't know you needed to hear, I thought since the phones were ringing off the hook and I'm getting so many texts, I want to take another suggestion for Colorful Tunes Day.
1: Yeah, baby. Have you played Brown Sugar?
0: No!

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It is 7:35 on a colorful tunes day. Color tunes: red, white, green, blue, yellow, mauve, puce. I wonder if there's a song with puce in there anywhere. I should look. I don't think so, though. I don't think there's anything with puce. Yeah, why would you put puce in there? It's a terrible word. I don't even know what the color looks like, to tell you the truth. Anyway, I do. I still have so many color tunes, and I'm getting so many calls, so many texts. I'm trying to get to every single one of them. I promise. Let's just read a couple of texts here real quick. Okay. Let's see here. What about Cream by Prince? Yeah. Or how about Knights in White Satin? Yeah, Don. Although, you know, you spelled Knights with a K, and it's actually Knights with no K, because it's about sexy times. It's not about fighting dragons wearing white satin, because I think satin is very flammable, as far as I know. I don't think that'd be a good idea for a knight to wear white satin. I wonder what the other knights around the round table would say, because I'll bet they would be making fun of him. That's what I think, Don. And you know I give you crap, don't you? It's funny, because when I was a kid, I honestly thought they were singing about, you know, King Arthur's knights, and not the time of day night. So, Don, I thought that once as well. But please know that it's knights, like midnight, in white satin. So it's about sexy times, not about those guys.

0: coming up, that'll be the next song I play, Don, okay? Because I made so much crap out of your text. But you seem to have a sense of humor, so I thought you could take it. All right. But anyway, I've got a few other things if we can change the subject now real quick.
1: And now, the Waters Wake Up Call with this morning's three things you didn't know you needed to hear.
2: So without further ado...
0: Oh, and by the way, Dawn already texted me back. She says about the Knights in White Satin with the K, tell that to the prom committee. They built a K Knight on the stage. So the prom committee, Knights in White Satin was the prom theme, and they used an actual knight in armor. That, now that's funny. Thanks for that, Dawn. You should have used that in your original text. Anyway, I should find the first thing I'm going to talk about with the three things you didn't know you needed to hear. Like, this female locksmith is going viral. And locksmith, again, is one of those careers that are more associated with guys than with ladies. And I don't like these stereotypes, and neither does this 27-year-old woman in New York City going viral for pivoting to a career of locksmithing. She's also calling out these male locksmiths who she calls creepy.
3: I'm a locksmith in the city, and I'm tired of all these locksmith men taking my jobs just because they have more money to market themselves. So I also want to feel safer, and I want women to feel safer. So how about you call me instead when you're locked out, instead of giving business to all these creepy men?
0: Yeah, don't give anything to creepy men. I'm a man, and I think some men are very creepy.
4: Second thing.
0: I'm not, though. I want to point that out and make it clear that I am not creepy, always. Anyway, shall we go live to Kelly Clarkson? She was joking about getting explosive diarrhea during her Vegas show. That's right. Okay, and it's not really live. You already knew that. But this is, I believe, last night. And she was talking about thinking that she had gotten this, contracted this thing the night before. Listen.
5: I don't know what's wrong with me. I don't know if I got that thing, you know, that people, like, eat lettuce. I don't know what, okay? But last night during the show, I was like, oh, my God. And I get back to my room, and I have never been so happy there is not a man in the room. Bridesmaids ain't got on what happened when I was And you know the part where you think it's over, you're like, it has to be over. No, girl.
0: Oh, boy. Well, I'm glad she didn't contract. It sounds like she contracted something, but not the actual explosive thing. So congratulations, Kelly Clarkson.
6: Give us this third thing.
0: Hey, speaking about that explosive thing, you know, there's a great new sci-fi drama premiering on one of the streaming services tonight. 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
7: He was selected to go back in time and attempt to save humanity. Unfortunately, he's only given 30 seconds each time. Will they listen to the man from the future?
8: Hi, welcome to Taco Bell. 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
9: No, not right now. Everyone, may I have your attention? I'm from the future. 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It will make you very sick.
8: Get out of here, weirdo.
9: Bad lettuce. You'll get explosive diarrhea.
8: It wouldn't be the lettuce, pal.
9: It's called cyclosporia.
10: Yeah, you're the psycho.
9: Explosive diarrhea, I tell you. I know. I'm from the future.
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7: Join us next time for The Man from the Future.
9: They never listen.
0: No, they don't. Because you're crazy. You're from the future. People don't believe that. Everybody thinks, oh, I'll just go back in time, warn everybody, and then it'll never happen. But that would never work because they'd think you're crazy. All right? So that is the lesson I would like to teach you after the thing there. So I think that's three things.

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1: Three things you didn't know you needed to hear.
2: 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I needed that.
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1: 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It was classic.
4: Hey, Max, you look absolutely dashing in that purple tie. Ready to harness the world?
5: You bet, Daisy. I'm ready as I'll ever be. And might I say, your purple tie really pops with your vest.
4: Thanks. I almost went with a cape, but didn't want to come across as pretentious.
5: Nonsense. Anyone in our line of work should rock a cape.
4: You might be onto something, Max.
5: Phew. So here we go. First day on the job. You've got this, right?
4: Right. Don't forget, we both graduated from Dogs, Inc. with honors.
5: Which means I can guide my human around a busy city with ease.
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97 KOKZ. That's Michael Jackson, Black or White. Well, how about black and white? How about that? That's right. This little set here, not quite in color. It's in black and white, I guess. And a very good message from Three Dog Night.

0: Classic hits, 105.7 KOKZ, Black and White, Three Dog Night, Black or White, Michael Jackson. There you go. It is 7:53 on a Tunes Day. What is Wake Up Call? And I think I promised you earlier a little colorful fairy tale. That's right. Colorful fairy tale. Because we might be grown up, but you're never too grown up for a colorful fairy tale. First, Farron 70 is what we got right now in Hiawatha. Farron 70 also in Waterloo. Looking for a high. Oh, it's going to be a chilly day. Only 82 today with some increasing clouds. Tomorrow, 77. We are going in the right direction as far as I am concerned. So there you go. There's that. And we're having a colorful Tunes Day. If it's a song with a color in the title or a color featured prominently within a song that doesn't necessarily need to be titled with any color, it counts. So either way, it's a colorful tune, right? So think about that and call me 364-1057 or 234-1057. I'm going to play a call first and then maybe how about into some kind of a fairy tale thing. What say? Hold on a second here. Hold on. All right. Yes. Okay. I'm getting confused here. I've got so many plates spinning. You should see in here, spinning plates everywhere. Let's go to the phones first. Hi.
1: Hi. Good morning, Mike.
0: Good morning. How are you?
1: Good. Well, the sun is out. The sun is out. The sky's not gray. I have a few songs I'd like you to play.
0: Hey, that rhymed. That was very nice.
1: Thank you. How about Color My World?
0: Yeah.
1: Heard that since high school.
0: No way. You've heard it since then. Come on.
1: Not really.
0: Not really.
1: It doesn't get played very much.
0: No, it doesn't. It was huge at the time, but yeah, it just doesn't get played much.
1: Yeah.
0: I think today is the day though.
1: It's short and sweet.
0: Yep. It certainly is. I'll bet you danced to that back in high school a time or two.
1: Oh, there was a few times.
0: You don't have to get into specifics. I want you to write a poem about it for later, but you don't have to say anything now.
1: Okay.
0: All right.
1: And then if you have Knights of White Satin,
0: yes,
1: that would be another.
0: And as I think we have established earlier, a knight as in time of day, sexy times, and not about the knight who fights the dragon sitting around the round table. Okay, anyway, color and then white, which is the lack of all color, but it's still considered a color. I have always found that strange.
1: Yeah.
0: And black is the presence of all color. Oh, ooh. Think about that for a couple of days. That'll color your head with all kinds of psychedelic colors, I think. Dude. And you know, I have to get to news here, but I'm gonna get a little colorful fairy tale on for you here in about 15, 20 minutes. I promise. Okay, so you stay close. News on the way. Bright Side at 8:30. And we'll play some other colorful song like Color My World that's on the way.
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3: 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Maureen McGovern longed for The Morning After. 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And Jim Croce told us the tale of Bad, Bad Leroy Brown. 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
7: From the KCRG TV9 Newsroom, I'm Beth Malicki. A standing room only crowd packed Palo City Hall Monday night, and the crowd had a message for the council. This isn't good enough. In the end, the council passed a data center ordinance that largely passes regulation onto the state. Rather than mirroring Linn County's more restrictive ordinance, Palos just asked the city to receive copies of all paperwork that state's Department of Natural Resources requires. The council approved the third and final reading, 4-1. Opponents argue the city of Palos acting like a rubber stamp for Google, transferring actual accountability to the state in order to get economic benefits. One Northeast Iowa community could be the first in the state to pass an ordinance drawing a firm line between local law enforcement and federal immigration agents. The Decorah City Council is considering the ordinance after the local Human Rights Commission recommended it. It would restrict Decorah's police department's cooperation with ICE by prohibiting sending ICE information about someone's birthplace, stop informing ICE about people in police custody suspected of being undocumented, and stop practices where people released from jail are taken directly into ICE custody. For breaking news alerts and headlines anytime, download the KCRG TV9 News app.
8: Partly cloudy and breezy, still a bit smoky today with highs in the upper 70s and low 80s. Tonight, partly cloudy skies, will drop to the upper 50s. Wednesday, mixed sunshine, mid and upper 70s. Thursday, mixed sunshine, upper 70s. Friday, slight chance of storms, upper 70s for the high. From the TV9 First Alert Weather Lab, I'm Justin Roberts on 105.7 KOKZ. 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

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It is 8:09 on a colorful Tunes Day. Color Tunes. 364-1057 or 234-1057. It's funny that American band from Chicago, obviously, spelled this color with a U, C-O-L-O-U-R. That's the British spelling. So I'm not quite sure why. It just, I don't know, it gives it maybe kind of a unique look. I don't know. I'm just wondering aloud, I guess. But you can't have a Color Tunes Day without Color My World. Here you go. It's on 105.7 KOKZ.

0: 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Waters wake up call. Hey, coming up about 15 minutes, I've got the Bright Side, and at 9:40, I have another chance for you to win some tickets to that that Eagles tribute band that's going to be a-coming to the Clayton County Fair. So that's coming up at 9:40, and I've got to figure out, you know, I think what I'm going to do, I'm going to make the Eagles Song of the Day Tequila Sunrise, because I know they mentioned some colors in there, and it's a Color Tuesday, so makes sense, right? So at 9:40, listen for Tequila Sunrise. Then you have to be caller 3 at 364-1057 or 234-1057. Sound like you've had 7 Tequila Sunrises, and then you win. It's just as easy as that. So you have to be on time and sound a little drunk, okay? That's what you got to do to win. I'm not encouraging drinking here. I'm just encouraging sounding like you've been drinking. Okay, let's make sure we get that straight. Okay, thank you. Well, here we are. We're going to have a cooler day today. It's going to get to like 79, something like that. So that's all right. Fair and 70 up and down eastern Iowa. And, you know, yesterday, as I was preparing for the colorfulness of today and the Tuesday topic, I went through all the songs and I was looking for movie and TV clips. And, of course, I always listen through my archived phone calls. So I found a fun little colorful call from, it's probably a few years ago now, actually. And I don't know exactly what we were talking about other than colors, man. But it also inspired me to write a bit of a fairy tale about the caller, whose name, by the way, is Blue Green. Seriously, listen.
1: My first name's Blue, my last name's Green, but my neighbor calls me Brown.
2: So you'll mix your two colors together and then go to town like Brown Brown would. Well, what's your middle name?
1: Joseph.
2: Blue Joseph Green.
1: And I'm Red Green's cousin.
2: Sure, Red Green's cousin. And you're what, Mr. Green Jean's grandson? And I'm sure it's not easy being green no matter what the story.
1: Actually, Lauren Green is my cousin.
2: Okay, Lauren Green. Lauren Green. All the green berets are your second cousins.
1: There you go.
2: Yes. Well, I'm certainly glad we took care of that.
1: Hey, I enjoy the show.
2: Thank you, Blue Joseph Green. You're awesome. You're awesome. I say you're awesome. And now, since he seems like such an interesting man, let's do the blue-green, colorful Tuesday fairy tale. You know, I don't know the guy, but I'll bet he's a real hard worker. Married to a
3: green-eyed lady, lovely lady.
2: And I hate to say it, but on the side. Now, his wife is cool with it. They have an open marriage, and she's, but the girlfriend,
3: girl,
2: not quite so cool about it.

0: so blue, in fact, ever since she found out, she's been crying like she's slicing green onions. Don't worry, though. Things are looking up for the brown-eyed girl. She's about to meet a tall, dark stranger. Okay, a tall, dark, brown stranger. And they'll live happily ever after with at their feet and up above.
1: The regularly scheduled programs will not be seen at this time, so that we may bring you the following special, live and in color.
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The presence of all colors is black. And giving love a bad name also on the black side of things.

0: Classic hits, 105.7 KOKZ Bon Jovi. That is, you give love a bad name. It's 8:34 on a Tuesday morning, a Waters wake-up call, and I am so excited for the day. Other than, you know, I still see some smoke out and about, which can go away anytime. Canada, come on, suck your smoke back in up north there. Where you are then, hey, or a, excuse me, I got my Midwestern mixed up with my Canada. Anyway, a little smoky, but still, it's probably going to be a high about 80, not 99 with a, you know, the heat index at 472. That's kind of an exaggeration, but, you know, I exaggerate. So it's going to be nicer than that. We got fair and 70 up and down eastern Iowa. And I have to tell you something before we get into the bright side, because I got this from the travel agent. Me and Jen from Milex Complete Auto Care, are taking a cruise to Alaska. You've heard about that. I know you have. And it's going to be such a good time on this Quantum of the Seas gigantic ship with all kinds of things to do. But anyway, they are almost sold out. We are almost sold out. So I wanted to make sure you knew about that. And there is another limited time sale going on. You can save $150 per person on all remaining Ocean View cabins. That's all that's left are the Ocean View cabins. So $150 per person, and again, going really fast. Just go to 1057kokz.com, and you can sign up for this thing, you can get in on it, and the beautiful thing about it being September of 2027, you can pay little bits at a time, you know? You don't have to pay the one price all at once. You can, you know, do it over a year. So do that, because I really want this thing sold out and bring all the Eastern Iowans along with. So we'll have a big clump of Eastern Iowans on the Quantum of the Seas ship going to Alaska, and all the fun stuff we're going to do. We're going to go pan for gold, and we're going to see the USS Juno that the Sullivan brothers were on that that fateful day. And that's going to be a heavy moment. So it'd be cool if all of us Eastern Iowans on the boat, we get off in Juno and go to where the boat is and the memorial of all the guys that lost their lives in that boat. So anyway, it's going to be all kinds of things. It's going to be a million adventures in one. So come with us and go to 1057kokz.com. Get in on it. Let's sell this sucker out. Huh? You with me? All right. Good. Let's do the bright side. Wanna? Let's.
1: We can all use a little good news.
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0: them.
1: I asked the nurse, tell me what this child is receiving, what kind of treatment, is there anything special I need to know about it? The support and spiritual needs of the family and the staff. And so it all kind of gets tied together here.
2: Yeah, and listen to his voice. I mean, it's a very comforting voice. Just listening to the guy relieves all of my stress. So I'll bet he's very, very effective in the NICU at the Children's Hospital there. So, God, what a great thing that guy does. And he's 73, been doing it for 8 years. So he probably retired at 65 and has been doing that ever since. So a big shout out to Wonder Cuddler, Super Cuddler, Dave Whitlow. That is a bright side, my friends. And if it brightens your morning half as much as it did mine, please sing along with the Bright Side Kids on the Bus.

Classic Hits, 105.7 KOKZ. That is Broken Wings by Mr. Mista. It's 8:47 on a Tuesday. Waters wake up call. And Don, I got your three pictures. I'll tell you what I'm talking about after. Nights in White Satin. Yeah, we had a little thing earlier. And I'll just remind you. Coming up. Love this song. Nights in White Satin, Moody Blues, KOKZ.

0: 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Those are the Moody Blues and Nights in White Satin. It's 8:53 here on a Tuesday morning. Waters wake up call. And I got a text from Dawn, Dusk Till Dawn, we like to call her. And she had sent me a text earlier requesting Nights in White Satin and then spelled it with a K, like a knight of the round table would be dressed in satin, which it's not what it's about. It's actually spelled like night, as in nighttime. You know, you go to bed at night, or you party at night, that kind of thing. Nights in White Satin isn't about the armored knights at all. It's about sexy times, you know, nights in white satin. So you've got that situation going on, not the knights of the round table, because again, I think I posed this a little earlier, satin is flammable. So if you're going up against a dragon, you don't stand a chance. You're going to burn like that, man, because it's a single weave, you know. So just in case you didn't know, I don't know if I said that correctly, but you know, anyway, so, you know, I gave her crap about that. And then she texted me about, cause it was her theme for her high school prom back in the day. And, the theme was Knights in White Satin. And on the stage, they put an actual knight in armor. So as if it was about knights in white satin. And now she just sent me a few pictures. So she's been busy, let me tell you. And one is, let's see, she wrote, "You did a music story. Here's a picto story. Knight in white satin, knight with a K, not to be confused with the Dark Knight, which should not be confused with Knights in White Satin, which apparently happens at night." That's right. And she does have a knight. It looks like he's in white satin, but the thing on his head, the white satin thing that's on his head, I'm not quite sure, but it looks like underpants.
1: Son, you got a panty on your head.
0: Yes, that's what it looks like. So I think her picture of the knight wearing the white satin has proven the point that knights should not wear white satin. You should save white satin for the actual nighttime and have sexy times with the white satin when the sun goes down. All right? All right. Okay, so enough about that. I think we all know that it's at nighttime and not at a round table. Anywho, I have got you're in run headlines. That's it. I got that coming up at about 9:15. And our Eagles song of the day, because we got a great Eagles tribute band coming to the Clayton County Fair. And listen for Tequila Sunrise, because I believe it has some colors mentioned in the song, so it qualifies for a Tuesday tune. So listen for Tequila Sunrise, 9:40, and that'll be your chance to win those Eagles tribute band tickets. All right, so you stay close. I've got a lot of color tunes that I still got to get to, and I'll do it next right here.
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That's Michael Jackson and Beat It. 9:08, Tunes Day, Waters Wake Up Call. Hit and Run headlines on the way in just a few minutes. But right now, here's a man by the name of John Stewart, who got together with Mick Fleetwood and John McVie of Fleetwood Mac. They were the rhythm section on This Run Right Here. And you will hear Stevie Nicks on background vocals. So I might as well say John Stewart and Fleetwood Mac with Gold. It's a colorful Tunes Day on KOKZ. When

0: Classic Hits, 105.7 KOKZ. That is John Stewart and three-fifths of Fleetwood Mac and Gold. You heard Stevie in the background. She did a lot of background stuff in the late 70s. She did some for Kenny Loggins. I know there are a couple others. Was it Magnet and Steel? I think she was on. But she was on a few hits doing the background vocals, and she's got such a unique voice that you wouldn't think that she would quite fit doing background, but she always sounds great. So there. I'm sure Stevie is listening and is just proud as punch after I say that. Because, not really. Not. I like to, sound big, but I'm not. Anyway, you know what? Coming up, 25 minutes, your chance to win some Eagles tribute band tickets. Yeah, just be listening for Tequila Sunrise. Tequila Sunrise, one tequila, two tequila, three tequila, Eagles. That's not how it really goes, but that's the way I felt like saying it at that particular time. Hey, you know what? I should really just get to some current events here and do some hit-and-run headlines. What do you say?
1: Stop the presses.
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0: A New Jersey house, that's a house in New Jersey, was struck by a meteorite. And yes, when it struck the house, it went bada boom. Andrew Tate and his brother, these are real, real disgusting guys, by the way. Andrew Tate and his brother were arrested, of course, in Florida. They were busted during a summer day, but I associate them more with summer eve. Summer's Eve. That's it. France is planning to ban social media for children under 15. However, French children under 15 will still be able to legally smoke cigarettes and drink full bottles of wine. I know this is surprising, but foot traffic at Taco Bell has gone way down. Way down. I know, it's surprising, like I said, except for the traffic between the dining room and the bathrooms. That is picked up. The UK has a new prime minister. Don't bother learning his name. These people last less time than US-Iran ceasefires. So. Yeah, Christopher Nolan will not be making another movie for 3 years. So he'll be making another movie by the time you finish watching The Odyssey. It's a long one. It really is. And the first trailer for Avengers Doomsday is out. It's like nothing you've seen before, unless you've seen other Avengers movies, and it's probably, same formula, I would have to imagine. Megan Fox is making a sequel to her cult horror flick, Jennifer's Body, where she plays an evil man-eating demon. So it's kind of a biopic. The Spice Girls reunited at Mel C's wedding. Now when they say, tell me what you want, it's because they work as caterers. Tom Brady slapped Logan Paul. People are struggling with whose side they should be on. It's like if chlamydia slapped global warming. After the World Cup, Samuel L. Jackson called Argentina racist. Argentina replied, yeah, well, at least we didn't make snakes on a plane. And finally, British runner Josh Kerr set a new world record by running a mile in 3 minutes and 42.66 seconds. His secret was starting a mile away from the nearest restroom, then eating enough lettuce that he had to get to a toilet as quickly as possible. All right, well, that's all I got.
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1: TV9 First Alert Forecast. Partly cloudy and breezy. Still a bit smoky today. Highs in the upper 70s and low 80s. Tonight, partly cloudy skies. We'll drop to the upper 50s. Wednesday, mixed sunshine, mid and upper 70s. Thursday, mixed sunshine, upper 70s. Friday, slight chance of storms, upper 70s for the high. From the TV9 First Alert Weather Lab, I'm Justin Roberts on 105.7 KOKZ, Iowa's Classic Hits.

Classic Hits 105.7 KOKZ. Maybe there'll finally be a super tramp in that new Marvel movie I was talking about with the hit and run headlines. Maybe that'll finally be a thing. We'll have to wait and see, though. We are doing a Colorful Tunes Day, keeping it going. I think I owe somebody a little ELO, Mr. Blue Sky.

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0: Ba-ba-da-ba. Hold on. Where are you? Oh, it's so hard to be. There we go. Kendra one. I'm just kind of going off the... because these people just won. Jennifer has won. Let's see. And they've all responded. So we've texted, they've responded, and we've gotten all of the winners for the Four Irish Fest tickets. Deborah Earl won. So thanks for signing up and getting in on all of that. So appreciated. You know, before I get into the tequila sunrise, I should get another request, because you know there are some people that I owe yet some tunes. Hello.
5: Hey there, Little Red Riding Hood.
0: You sure are looking good.
5: Yeah.
0: What do you think of that song? It's kind of creepy, that wolf.
5: I know it. It's a colorful song.
0: I know. I'm not complaining. It just seems like most wolves would scare you like to death. That one just kind of seems like some creepy guy coming up to you. Hey there, Little Red Riding Hood. You sure are looking good. You know, it's like,
5: I know.
0: God, he's creepy. That kind of thing.
5: Yeah.
0: I would love to, Julie.
5: Julie what?
0: Huh?
5: Are you going to play it or you're going to say, I would love to, but it's too old and I can't find it.
0: No, I've got it. I've played that on Novelty Tunes days before.
5: Oh.
0: And, you know, some of those songs that we don't normally play, I
5: like
0: get them in on.
5: Like the People Eater?
0: Right. That's another one. Yeah. They're kind of the same kind of a novelty kind of a deal. You know, you got the wolf and you got the alien. The wolf and the alien. Werewolf, alien. I think I've come up with a new horror movie. Horror sci-fi kind of a thing.
5: Yep.
0: Yeah. Wolfman, alien. Oh, just wait till you see this movie, Julie.
5: Okay.
0: Well, it's coming soon, all right? Coming soon to a theater near you. All right. So remember, Tequila Sunrise, when you hear it, be caller 3-364-1057 or 234-1057 and sound like you've had 7 tequilas, and then you can win some Eagles tickets. It's coming up very shortly right here.
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1: Who's that I see walking in these woods? Why, it's Little Red Riding Hood.

0: Dear Tuesday. Nobody likes you. You're just Monday's ugly cousin. Tuesday, Houston. Thank God it's Tuesday.
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0: wedding. Classic hits, 105.7 KOKZ. That is Billy Idol and White Wedding. The absence of all colors. That's what white is. And that's why I thought I'd play a little something white as I get on out of here, because the whole Color Tunes Day is over. You might still hear some colorful tunes with Don Johnson, who is on the way. But I'll tell you what, Tequila Sunrise, you heard that, I know. And all I wanted you to do was be caller three and sound like you had about eight tequilas. And let's go to the phones and see if we got that or something else or whatever. Hello?
1: Ark. A little hungover.
0: Yeah, are you? So what were you doing that you're hungover? Were you drinking a bunch of tequila earlier?
1: Sure. That type of morning.
0: Yeah, whatever you say there, Waters. Anything will give me the tickets, man.
1: Yeah, there you go.
0: And what was your name? I think it's probably because you're still so drunk that I couldn't quite understand it.
1: No, it's Mark.
0: Mark. I didn't hear the M. All I heard was Ark.
1: Yeah. Hello.
0: Yeah. And I thought maybe you meant Noah, but I didn't know. Anyway, so do you like tequila or do you like the Eagles better?
1: Oh, the Eagles.
0: Yeah.
1: Definitely.
0: Yeah, me too. I have some old experiences with tequila that make me hate it now.
1: I'm with you.
0: Yeah, I think a lot of people are with us on that. You know, either you love it forever or you stomached it for a little while until you had too much and then you maybe threw up and then you're done with it forever. That was me. Maybe Ark as well. No, sorry about that, Mark. But Mark has got a couple of tickets to catch that Eagles reunion. Tribute. Oh, I think I'm drunk. Just talking about tequila gets me half in the bag. Yeah, not reunion. I don't want to oversell this thing. It's an Eagles tribute band. And, it makes me wonder, did I say reunion earlier and not catch it? I hope not, because it's not the Eagles would not be reuniting at the Clayton County Fair. I'm sorry to say. All right. But anyway, they are coming to that fair Thursday night, August 6th, and I'll have more tickets for you tomorrow. But a fine, fine Eagles tribute band. Hey, tomorrow is Wandom Wednesday, so who knows? Anything could happen. So that's what tomorrow is, Anything Could Happen Day. And Don Johnson is coming in next with, who knows, maybe more colorful kinds of tunes. But she will have tunes and information and lots of fun and all of that. So until Wandom Wednesday, tomorrow, 5:30 to 10, I bid you all a fond farewell and bombadita, everybody. Show's over.
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3: We've unlocked the vaults and we're replaying Casey Kasem's American Top 40, the 70s. This week is from July 14th, 1973. That's when Chicago was feeling stronger every day. Maureen McGovern longed for The Morning After. The Carpenters remembered Yesterday once more. And Jim Croce told us the tale of Bad, Bad Leroy Brown. You'll hear those songs and all the top 40 hits from July 14th, 1973, right here on Casey Kasem's American Top 40, the 70s.
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1057 KOKZ, Iowa's Classic Hits. Good morning, I'm Dawn Johnson. Thank you very much again for taking us with you wherever you go. We appreciate it. Remember to listen to your heart. Take care of it. Here's Roxette on KOKZ.

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1: TV9 First Alert Forecast. Partly cloudy and breezy. Still a bit smoky today. Highs in the upper 70s and low 80s. Tonight, partly cloudy skies. We'll drop to the upper 50s. Wednesday, mixed sunshine, mid and upper 70s. Thursday, mixed sunshine, upper 70s. Friday, slight chance of storms, upper 70s for the high. From the TV9 First Alert Weather Lab, I'm Justin Roberts on 105.7 KOKZ, Iowa's Classic Hits.

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5: The KCRG TV9 First Alert Forecast. For today, partly cloudy skies and a temperature around 78. Mostly clear tonight, a low of 56. Winds out of the northwest this afternoon between 15 to 25 miles per hour with some higher gusts. Northerly tonight between just 5 to 15. Partly cloudy tomorrow, high of 74. I'm TV9 First Alert Storm Team meteorologist Corey Thompson on 105.7 KOKZ, Iowa's Classic Hits.

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0: 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Class reunion lunch is all set, and on the way, I'll bring you the top three hits on this date from 1990. Glenn Medeiros, best known for the George Benson cover song, Nothing's Gonna Change My Love for You, but he has a little help with Bobby Brown, and he's got a hit coming up in our class reunion lunch today. Billy Idol co-wrote this song about relationships between different age groups, kind of like a little robbing the cradle, if you will. That hit is on the way as well. Part of our class reunion lunch next on KOKZ.
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0: Remember this one?
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I was Classic Hits with the Class Reunion Lunch number one song from Glenn Medeiros with Bobby Brown. Here's She Ain't Worth It on KOKZ.

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7: KCRG TV9 First Alert Forecast. For today, partly cloudy skies and a temperature around 78. Mostly clear tonight, a low of 56. Winds out of the northwest this afternoon between 15 to 25 miles per hour with some higher gusts. Northerly tonight between just 5 to 15. Partly cloudy tomorrow, high of 74. I'm TV9 First Alert Storm Team meteorologist Corey Thompson on 105.7 KOKZ, Iowa's Classic Hits.

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0: 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I was classic hits. Stick around. I got some Beatles and some Eagles coming up next. 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

105.7 KOKZ, Iowa's classic hits, Take It Easy from the Eagles. Hi there, it's Dawn. Remember Mike Waters, Waters Wake Up Call, Throwback Thursday tomorrow, and be listening because, of course, as I said, he's got chances for you to win and see the Eagles tribute band one of these nights at the Clayton County Fair, 5:30 to 10 on KOKZ.

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3: KCRG TV9 First Alert Forecast. For today, partly cloudy skies and a temperature around 78. Mostly clear tonight, a low of 56. Winds out of the northwest this afternoon between 15 to 25 miles per hour with some higher gusts. Northerly tonight between just 5 to 15. Partly cloudy tomorrow, high of 74. I'm TV9 First Alert Storm Team meteorologist Corey Thompson on 105.7 KOKZ, Iowa's Classic Hits.

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1057 KOKZ, Iowa's Classic Hits from the Cedar Valley to the Corridor. Thank you so much for listening, taking us with you. 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

1057 KOKZ, Iowa's classic hits with more of your favorites on the way, like Joan Jett and the Blackhearts, some REO Speedwagon, and some Doobie Brothers on the way as well from KOKZ.

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1: KCRG TV9 First Alert Forecast. For today, partly cloudy skies and a temperature around 78. Mostly clear tonight, a low of 56. Winds out of the northwest this afternoon between 15 to 25 miles per hour with some higher gusts. Northerly tonight between just 5 to 15. Partly cloudy tomorrow, high of 74. I'm TV9 First Alert Storm Team meteorologist Corey Thompson on 105.7 KOKZ, Iowa's Classic Hits.

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0: 1057 KOKZ, Iowa's Classic Hits. Throwing It All Away is from Genesis. Sit tight. Got another hour of tunes while you listen to work coming right up. Thanks to everyone who texted in for the chance to win Iowa Irish Fest tickets. It'll be in downtown Waterloo July 1st, August 1st, and August 2nd. And congratulations to Tim Engels of Waterloo, Emily Peterson from Dyersville, Kendra Liebolt from New Hampton, Jennifer Bachman and Olwine, Deborah Earle from Waterloo, Mandy Garcia in Manchester, Sadie Lemkuhl of Marion, David Icke from Olwine, Bernie Schmitz of Jessup, and Terry Davis from Cedar Rapids. They each won a 4-pack of tickets to Iowa Irish Fest from KOK.
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1: KCRG TV9 First Alert Forecast. For today, partly cloudy skies and a temperature around 78. Mostly clear tonight, a low of 56. Winds out of the northwest this afternoon between 15 to 25 miles per hour with some higher gusts. Northerly tonight between just 5 to 15. Partly cloudy tomorrow, high of 74. I'm TV9 First Alert Storm Team meteorologist Corey Thompson on 105.7 KOKZ, Iowa's Classic Hits.

1057 KOKZ, Iowa's Classic Hits. Coming up in a few minutes, our Forgotten 45 at 345. It was suggested on our text line from Paul at 319-364-1057. He said, you know what would be a great Forgotten 45? A tune from the fall of 1983, a super group from England. And you'll hear it in a few minutes on KOKZ.

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0: 1057 KOKZ, Iowa's Classic Hits. Our Tuesday Forgotten 45 at 345 is from Asia, and the smile has left your eyes. Paul texted that in as a suggestion at 319-364-1057. The supergroup formed in the early 80s, John Wetton, Carl Palmer, Jeff Downs, and Steve Howe, had quite a debut in 1982 with their self-titled album. It sold over 4 million copies. Biggest hit, of course, being Heat of the Moment. And then in the summer of 83, they did their follow-up. It was called Alpha. It featured the top 10 tune, Don't Cry, and The Smile Has Left Her Eyes, a song that went to number 34 on the charts and became Asia's final top 40 hit. So, Paul, thank you for the tech suggestion. Of course, your suggestions for the Forgotten 45 are also welcome at 319-364-1057. You can check out the video of Asia, The Smile Has Left Her Eyes. It's up on our blog page at 1057kokz.com.
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1: Puedo rastrear a miembros de mi familia que sirvieron desde la Primera Guerra Mundial hasta hoy. 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

1057 KOKZ, Iowa's Classic Hits. I have to admit, I forgot this week was Ragbri week with my vacation last week. I saw Joe Winters out on his bike from the TV9 Weather Lab. Apparently, they're stopping in Boone today, and then tomorrow they'll be in Marshalltown, followed by Independence, Dyersville, and Dubuque. You're the police on KOKZ.

0: Rose and We Got the Beat, 105.7 KOKZ, Iowa's classic hits. Absolutely beautiful weather. Temps in the 70s for highs right on through Friday. We'll check in with TV9 in just a minute. Well, have you ever been guilty of late night impulse shopping? According to a new survey that looked at when Americans shop online, what are they adding to their carts? And it also revealed that 3 in 4 adults make unplanned purchases during late night shopping sessions. And shockingly, they don't always remember the next day, as 13% have woken up to a confirmation email for something they have no memory of ordering. I can say I've done that once. Back in probably the early 90s, those Time Life 70s CDs, I may have called that number and ended up buying the Time Life series. But the memory is a bit foggy on that one.
1: Hey, it's Waters from the Waters Wake Up Call. Hey, this morning we had a very colorful Tunes Day.
2: Waters.
1: What colors are in your head, man?
2: Yeah, Roy G. Biv Squared.
1: He's quite a colorful songwriter.
2: Yes, he is. He has quite the colorful vocabulary, too.
1: What's your favorite Roy G. Biv song?
2: Red, Red Wine by UB40.
1: That's perfect, because it's got red twice.
2: Red Squared.
1: Red Squared. That's right, comrade.
2: Yes.
3: Hey there, little Red Riding Hood.
1: You sure are looking good. What do you think of that song? 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
1: And with the colorful topic this morning, I found a very colorful phone call from the Wake Up Call archives from a couple of years ago.
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12: KCRG TV9 First Alert Forecast. For today, partly cloudy skies and a temperature around 78. Mostly clear tonight, a low of 56. Winds out of the northwest this afternoon between 15 to 25 miles per hour with some higher gusts. Northerly tonight between just 5 to 15. Partly cloudy tomorrow, high of 74. I'm TV9 First Alert Storm Team meteorologist Corey Thompson on 105.7 KOKZ, Iowa's Classic Hits.

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Tomorrow morning, Waters Wake Up Call. Mike has another pair of tickets to give away to the Eagles Tribute Band Show one of these nights at the Clayton County Fair on Thursday night, August 6th. Mark from Old Wine was a winner this morning. Tomorrow morning, it could be you on KOKZ.

0: 97.7 KOKZ, Iowa's Classic Kid, Stevie Wonder, and Part-Time Lover. Coming up, we've got a full hour of upbeat tunes we call the 5 o'clock traffic jams. Pat Benatar, Whitney Houston, Robert Palmer, and more coming up in the next hour. It's Jeff Winfield for the Good Feet Store. 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
1: We've unlocked the vaults and we're replaying Casey Kasem's American Top 40, the 70s. This week is from July 28, 1979. That's when Donna Summer was looking for some hot stuff. David Naughton was making it. ABBA asked, "Does your mother know?" And Blondie was gonna get you one way or another. You'll hear those songs and all the top 40 hits from July 28, 1979, right here on American Top 40, the 70s.
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105.7 KOKZ, Iowa's Classic Hits. It's Jeff on a beautiful Tuesday afternoon. 70-degree weather for the next few days. Enjoy it. July doesn't get this nice very often. We got nothing but upbeat tunes all hour long. How about some Duran Duran and Rio and KOKZ?

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I was reading in music news at 1057KOKZ.com about an upcoming Whitney Houston auction, which includes her 9-time platinum sales award for this song on KOKZ.

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1: The KCRG TV9 First Alert Forecast. Tonight, seeing mostly clear skies at the low of 56. North winds at 5 to 15 miles per hour. Partly cloudy tomorrow, a high of 74. North winds at 5 to 15 miles per hour. We'll see mostly clear skies tomorrow night and a low of 54. Partly cloudy on Thursday, a high in the mid-70s. I'm TV9 First Alert Storm Team Meteorologist Camille Dinka on 105.7 KOKZ, Iowa's Classic Hits.

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Life is a highway, and that highway will lead us to another hour of nonstop classics. Eddie Money is standing by. Last week, while I had my week off of vacation, I celebrated yet another birthday. And if you've got a July birthday, make sure you're a member of the KOKZ Birthday Club. 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

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An hour of nonstop tunes like this one from Van Halen. 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
1: The KCRG TV9 First Alert Forecast. Tonight seeing mostly clear skies with a low of 56. North winds at 5 to 15 miles per hour. Partly cloudy tomorrow, a high of 74. North winds at 5 to 15 miles per hour. We'll see mostly clear skies tomorrow night and a low of 54. Partly cloudy on Thursday, a high in the mid-70s. I'm TV9 First Alert Storm Team Meteorologist Camille Linka on 105.7 KOKZ, Iowa's Classic Hits.

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Congrats to Tim of Waterloo, Mandy in Manchester, David and Allwine. 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

0: 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Heart and Soul is from Huey Lewis and the News. Enjoy the rest of your Tunes Day evening. Mike Davis will keep you company with another hour of classics. Had a request for Culture Club, some Prince, Queen, and more on the way in the next hour on KOKZ.
1: Hey, it's Waters from the Waters Wake Up Call. Hey, this morning we had a very colorful Tunes Day.
2: Waters.
1: What colors are in your head, man?
2: Yeah, Roy G. Biv Squared.
1: He's quite a colorful songwriter.
2: Yes, he is. 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
13: Casey Kasem has unlocked the American Top 40 vaults and is replaying original shows from the 80s. This week, Casey takes you back to July 26, 1980. That's when Lips Inc. took us to Funky Town. Air Supply was all out of love. Rocky Burnett was tired of towing the line. And Christopher Cross was sailing. You'll hear those songs, all the Top 40.

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